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10: 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I came across this group called Ladies Who Lacting. 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I've restarted the group in Greenwich, which is called Greenwich Ladies Who Latte. 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
5: The Prime Minister says the Duke and Duchess of Sussex's planned return to Britain's a private matter. His response came after being asked whether the government would pay for security, as it was revealed the royal couple would be moving back to the UK from the States. Speaking earlier, Andy Burnham's wished Harry and Meghan well.
6: Well, this is a private matter. It's a matter for Harry and for Meghan, and we wish them well in the move that they're making.
5: A conman who claimed he was a special forces soldier turned multi-millionaire cancer patient has been jailed for 3 years, 2 months. 35-year-old Joseph Gibson lied that he'd served in the special boat service. And droughts could hit parts of the UK again next year if the country has a dry winter, officials and experts have warned. The National Drought Group, which brings together the Met Office and water companies,

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12: The Prime Minister says the Duke and Duchess of Sussex's planned return to Britain's a private matter. His response came after being asked whether the government would pay for security, as it was revealed the royal couple would be moving back to the UK from the States. Speaking earlier, Andy Burnham's wished Harry and Meghan well.
13: Well, this is a private matter. It's a matter for Harry and for Meghan, and we wish them well in the move that they're making.
12: A conman who claimed he was a special forces soldier turned multi-millionaire cancer patient has been jailed for 3 years, 2 months. 35-year-old Joseph Gibson lied that he'd served in the special boat service. And droughts could hit parts of the UK again next year if the country has a dry winter, officials and experts have warned. The National Drought Group, which brings together the Met Office and water companies, said this week's rainfall and cooler temperatures will not make any significant impact on current water scarcity. From Radio News Hub, I'm Trevor Thomas.
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2: Clear spells through the early hours, showers generally less widespread through daytime, although thundery outbreaks possible in the south and west. Warm in the southeast. 21 is Friday's high.
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7: The Prime Minister says the Duke and Duchess of Sussex's planned return to Britain's a private matter. His response came after being asked whether the government would pay for security, as it was revealed the royal couple would be moving back to the UK from the States. Speaking earlier, Andy Burnham's wished Harry and Meghan well.
8: Well, this is a private matter. It's a matter for Harry and for Meghan, and we wish them well in the move that they're making.
7: A conman who claimed he was a special forces soldier turned multi-millionaire cancer patient has been jailed for 3 years, 2 months. 35-year-old Joseph Gibson lied that he'd served in the special boat service. And droughts could hit parts of the UK again next year if the country has a dry winter, officials and experts have warned. The National Drought Group, which brings together the Met Office and water companies, said this week's rainfall and cooler temperatures will not make any significant impact on current water scarcity. From Radio News Hub, I'm Trevor Thomas.
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7: Clear spells through the early hours, showers generally less widespread through daytime, although thundery outbreaks possible in the south and west, warm in the southeast. 21 is Friday's high.
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The latest traffic and travel throughout the day. 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
7: The Prime Minister says the Duke and Duchess of Sussex's planned return to Britain's a private matter. His response came after being asked whether the government would pay for security, as it was revealed the royal couple would be moving back to the UK from the States. Speaking earlier, Andy Burnham's wished Harry and Meghan well.
8: Well, this is a private matter. It's a matter for Harry and for Meghan, and we wish them well in the move that they're making.
7: A conman who claimed he was a special forces soldier turned multi-millionaire cancer patient has been jailed for 3 years, 2 months. 35-year-old Joseph Gibson lied that he'd served in the special boat service. And droughts could hit parts of the UK again next year if the country has a dry winter, officials and experts have warned. The National Drought Group, which brings together the Met Office and water companies, said this week's rainfall and cooler temperatures will not make any significant impacts on current water scarcity. From Radio News Hub, I'm Trevor Thomas.
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7: 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Showers generally less widespread through daytime, although thundery outbreaks possible in the south and west. Warm in the southeast. 21 is Friday's high.
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How are you doing? Oh, that good, eh? How are you managing that? What are you having for breakfast? I'll have what you're having.

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Here we are then, marching our way towards 7 o'clock on Early Breakfast on Maritime Radio. Morning, Mr. Meldrew. I wonder what Mrs. Warboys is up to at the moment.

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3: Better days are coming, if no one told you. 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

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And it's high time, you know, that you were shaking a leg.

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10: The Prime Minister says Harry and Meghan's security is a private matter for them when they move back to the UK later this month. It's been 6 years since the Duke and Duchess of Sussex moved to the US. They're returning to live in a non-royal residence outside of London and will not return to their roles as working royals. Royal Observer correspondent Josh Rom says security is an important factor for the couple.
11: Of course, Prince Harry has previously cited security as a number one barrier, as one of his sticking points for bringing Meghan and his children to the UK. But as we saw in the summer, Meghan and the children were able to get in and out of the UK largely undetected.
10: Bad news if you've been enjoying the heat this summer, as we could be in for a stormier and wetter autumn and an early winter. Forecasters are predicting an unprecedented El Nino event, a natural weather pattern that occurs every 2 to 7 years and increases the risk of extreme weather. A 15-foot python named after actress Jodie Foster is believed to be the first snake in the world to benefit from a cancer treatment normally used on humans. The 40-kilogram reptile has undergone electrochemotherapy for a cancerous tumour on her jawbone. One of the vets at Chester Zoo, Dr. Ian Ashpole, says Jodie's feeling a lot better.
12: She was a completely changed animal. She's feeding really well, she's put on weight, she's put on body condition. We checked her just last week and the mouth looks fantastic. There's no sign of tumour regrowth, so we're really positive.
10: Racism and sexism are becoming normal in the UK. That's what the Women and Equalities Minister, Bridget Phillipson, is saying. The Cabinet Minister also criticised the police for its lack of progress in responding to violence against women and girls. And Rory McIlroy has made a flying start at the BMW Championship in St Louis, firing a 6-under par opening round to share the lead. From Radio News Hub, I'm Grace McIntosh.
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10: Showers will be less frequent and lighter than recent days, though some heavy downpours remain possible, most likely across Wales. Highs of 21 degrees Celsius.
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7: The Norwich Disease Foundation was founded in 2016 by a group of parents who each had a child with Norwich Disease. 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
8: Hiya, I am Josh. 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Part of my condition includes blindness and hearing impairment. We are a charity with the eventual goal of slowing and preventing the hearing loss in Norrie disease patients. 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Please go to maritimeradio.co.uk and click the link, which will send you directly to our website. Thank you so much for listening, and again, anything that you can give would mean the absolute world to us.
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It's early breakfast. You know what? I reckon if we put our minds to this, really crack on, we could get this done before the others get a look in.

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Early morning Maritime Radio, good morning. Just thinking, for some strange reason, about Morecambe and Wise doing that breakfast sketch they did with the toast popping up and the grapefruits and all that. I don't know why that crossed my mind, but hopefully it'll mean something to you. Or is it me of a certain age? Anyway, time for Street Shout on Maritime Radio. This morning, lucky enough to be getting a mention, eagerly awaited, people getting far too excited about this particular feature. So keep it down, will you? Keep it down. It's only a mention on the radio. No need to run out into the street in your pyjamas or your dressing gown. It really is just a little bit of fun. North Park, Eltham, your turn today. Good morning.

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2: The A20 in Lee, currently closed London bound, is due to ongoing roadworks there for the gas main, and that's from Kidbrook Park Road through to Courtlands Avenue. Expect some delays on the A2 between Danton and Kidbrook. The Creek Road Bridge in Greenwich, that's closed both ways, and that's due to bridge maintenance work from Glacier Street through to Norman Road. You've got roadworks on Belgrove Road in Welling. It's currently closed eastbound due to water main repairs between Welling Way and Central Avenue. And Shooters Hill, there's temporary traffic lights at the crossroads at the moment, and that means there are delays on the A205 South Circular. Trains and tubes, there's delays on the Central and Victoria lines, with a good service on the rest of the network, and a two-boat Woolwich ferry this morning. Updates every 20 minutes in Greenwich Breakfast.
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4: Questions remain over who will pay for the Duke and Duchess of Sussex's security when they return to the UK in a few weeks' time. Prime Minister Andy Burnham says it's a private matter and indicated that the state will not pay for the family's security. Royal Observer correspondent Josh Rom says the Sussex's visit to the UK this summer proved a success.
5: As we saw in the summer, Meghan and the children were able to get in and out of the UK largely undetected for private family matters, whilst Prince Harry was still able to appear publicly and conduct charitable endeavours and his patronage commitments.
4: Harry and Meghan will live in a non-royal residence outside of London, having already enrolled Prince Archie and Princess Lilibet in schools here. French police have released footage appearing to show officers being attacked by migrants as they tried to stop a small boat crossing in the Channel. The video shows people in life jackets throwing objects at officers, who then use a type of pepper spray before slashing the inflatable boat once it's empty. But ministers are keen to stress that successful Channel crossings are falling. A giant snake called Jodie Foster is thought to be the first in the world to get a cancer treatment normally used on humans. Dr. Ian Ashpole is one of the vets from Chester Zoo who helped the 15-foot python. He says Jodie's back to her normal self.
6: I think hopefully we've got on top of this, and she's about 23 years old. She should hopefully live into her 30s, so fingers crossed she should have a few good years ahead of her.
4: A motorist is prosecuted every week for driving the wrong way on the motorway. Court papers show reckless drivers are caught reversing along the carriageway, pulling U-turns next to high-speed traffic and driving backwards. And the world's oldest person is celebrating her birthday today. Ethel Catterham from Surrey is turning 117. From Radio News Hub, I'm Grace McIntosh.
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2: Another day of sunny spells and showers today, which could be heavy by the afternoon. Highs of 23 degrees Celsius. The showers should clear overnight tonight. Lows down to 10. And then tomorrow, some showers in the morning, but then a dry and bright day with lots of sunshine by the afternoon. And highs of 23 on Saturday.
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That is the kind of chill out we need on Friday morning after a long and tough week. We're almost there. We're almost at the weekend. Duncan with you one last time this week for Greenwich Breakfast. All your tunes across South East London and North West Kent. Showbiz news on the way as well and our pick of the week, and we'll have a look at what's going on around the area this weekend. Sound good? Right now, back to your music. Here's Florence and the Machine. Happy

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0: Friday morning, getting your weekend going. Maritime Radio, Duncan here across South East London and North West Kent. All your tunes then. Stay there for Alex Warren and the Cars to come. Plus, we've got new U2 on the way. First, let's get you up to date.
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0: On the roads, expect some delays on the A2 into town between Danton and Kidbrook. On the A20 Elton Road at Lee, heading into London, there's roadworks there. It means it's currently closed between Kidbrook Park Road and Cortlands Avenue. Creek Road Bridge in Greenwich, that's closed both ways. That's due to bridge maintenance work. That will cause you some delays around Norman Road. Belgrove Road in Welling, heading eastbound, that's closed due to roadworks between Welling Way and Central Avenue. And Shooters Hill at the crossroads, there's temporary lights there at the junction with the A205 South Circular, which will cause you some delays this morning. Trains and tubes, there's delays on the Central and Victoria lines with a good service on the rest of the network. Your next update is in 20 minutes.
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It's the Cars Summer Sunshine on Maritime Radio. You can't argue with that. We've had our fair share this year, haven't we? And it was a big day yesterday as students across the country got their GCSE, BTEC and Level 2 results yesterday. For the first time ever, thousands of them were published on a brand new app as well, which is handy for you to get yours rather than have to undo that envelope and gingerly take out what's inside, which is what I did nearly 30 years ago. Wasn't quite sure what grades I was going to get. Now you can do it on an app. I don't know if that's better or not, but hopefully you got the grades you wanted and they help you take the next steps. Of course, there's always help and support out there if you didn't get the grades you quite needed, and there's always plenty of other options, so don't let it get you down too much if you didn't get those grades. Got all your music here this morning. It's Greenwich Breakfast with brand new U2. Here's Street of Dreams for Friday morning.

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0: Into town looking busy on the A2 at the moment between Danton and Kidbrook with the usual queuing traffic there. The A20 Elton Road at Lee, that's currently closed London bound due to gas main work. That's from Kidbrook Park Road to Cortlands Avenue. The Creek Road Bridge is shut and that's in Deptford. That's both ways because of bridge maintenance work between Glacier Street and Norman Road with buses on diversion. Belgrove Road in Welling, that's closed eastbound. It's due to water main work between Welling Way and Central Avenue. And Shooter's Hill at the crossroads, temporary lights there due to gas main work both directions at the South Circular. It will cause you some hold-ups. Trains and tubes at the moment, there's delays on the Central and Victoria lines with a good service on the rest of the network, and there's a two-boat Woolwich ferry this morning with no delays at the moment. Your next update is just before 8.
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0: Wanted. Glad you came on Maritime Radio. Yeah, thanks for turning up this morning. Good to be with you on your Friday morning with the latest local news headlines to come. Before that, though,
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0: I've really enjoyed playing this all this week from Welsh singer-songwriter Jamie Miller, who you might remember from The Voice, based over in the States now with his new track. This is Baby.

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1: The A20 in Lee currently closed London bound. It's due to ongoing roadworks there for the gas main, and that's from Kidbrook Park Road through to Courtlands Avenue. Expect some delays on the A2 between Danton and Kidbrook. The Creek Road Bridge in Greenwich, that's closed both ways, and that's due to bridge maintenance work from Glacier Street through to Norman Road. You've got roadworks on Belgrove Road in Welling. It's currently closed eastbound due to water main repairs between Welling Way and Central Avenue. And Shooters Hill, there's temporary traffic lights at the crossroads at the moment, and that means there are delays on the A205 South Circular. Trains and tubes, there's delays on the Central and Victoria lines, with a good service on the rest of the network, and a two-boat Woolwich ferry this morning. Updates every 20 minutes in Greenwich Breakfast.
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4: From the Maritime Radio News team, I'm Alaric Vaughan. A murder investigation has been launched after a man in his 40s was fatally shot in the early hours of Tuesday, the 18th of August. Police were called at 3 a.m. to St. Bartholomew's Road in Newham to reports that a man had been shot inside a vehicle. Despite the efforts of officers and medical staff, he was pronounced dead at the scene. The victim's family has been informed and is being supported by specialist officers. No arrests have yet been made in connection with the incident. Anyone with information or footage that may assist the investigation is urged to contact police on 101, quoting CAD 797/18 August. Alternatively, they can pass information anonymously via Crime Stoppers on 0800 555 111 or crimestoppers.org.uk. A waste facility has been severely damaged after 50 tonnes of rubbish caught fire. 15 fire engines and around 100 firefighters were called to a blaze at a waste facility in Landman Way in Deptford at about 7.59 on August the 19th. The fire caused severe damage to the structure of the facility. London Fire Brigade said nearby railway lines were closed as a precaution, with disruption reported between London Bridge, Canada Water, New Cross and New Cross Gate. The cause of the fire remains unknown at this time. It's understood firefighters tackled a blaze at the same facility in June, where a van and a car were destroyed, and one man was treated at the scene by London Ambulance Service. The Thames barrier may need to be replaced 20 years earlier than planned because severe weather is putting the flood defence system under strain. Environment Agency officials say because the gates are being opened more often than anticipated, the barrier may need to be replaced between 2050 and 2060. Gate closures are expected to reach 50 per year by 2035. When it opened in 1984, it was anticipated the structure would last until 2030, but the Environment Agency later said it could remain in place until 2070. A new barrier would be further east and could take as long as 30 years to build, costing at least £20 billion. The original barrier cost £535 million in 1982, or £2.6 billion at today's prices. Pressure to build a barrier came after the catastrophic flood of 1953, with the site in Woolwich Reach chosen, and late 1960s. Work began in 1974 and it was completed 10 years later. Caroline Douglas, Executive Director for Flood and Coastal Risk Management at the agency, said flooding has a devastating impact on communities and will only worsen as our climate changes. We're actively assessing options for managing tidal flood risk, including consideration of options of upgrading or replacing the Thames barrier and other associated barriers. And there's more local news at maritimeradio.co.uk.
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5: Coventry City returned to top flight action for the first time in a quarter of a century. The new Premier League season kicks off with the Sky Blues away at title holders Arsenal. Meanwhile, in the Scottish Championship, Inverness take on Partick. And the road to Wembley starts for many non-league sides across England in the preliminary round of the FA Cup. Elsewhere, Nottingham Forest boss Oliver Glasner says the club can cope without Elliot Anderson. The England international was sold to Manchester City, but Glasner believes his current options within the squad can cover his absence.
6: It's always finding the best solution for the team, and I'm used to lose some star players. At Palace we sold Michael Olise and we won two trophies, and then we sold Iveragi Eze and Mark Gain Winter and we won the Conference League.
5: Forest's first opponents of the new season are Leeds tomorrow. And in cricket, England lead Pakistan by 195 runs with two wickets remaining in the Test match series. England closed a rain shortened second day at Headingley on 366 for 8.
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1: Another day of sunny spells and showers today, which could be heavy by the afternoon. Highs of 23 degrees Celsius. The showers should clear overnight tonight, lows down to 10. And then tomorrow, some

0: Showers in the morning, but then a dry and bright day with lots of sunshine by the afternoon and highs of 23 on Saturday.
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0: Morning, it's Friday, just after 8. We're counting the minutes down to the weekend already. I know we started early. I've got music on the way from Taylor Swift after Somber.
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0: Taylor Swift, I knew it. I knew you on Maritime Radio, and I played you Somber, Back to Friends just before that. Morning, Duncan, with you for Friday's Greenwich Breakfast.
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0: So what's the one thing that instantly ruins your holiday vibe? Because a new survey says 84% of us get irritated by other guests the minute we check in to a resort. And the biggest culprit isn't sunbed hogging, like everyone assumes, it's litter. A full 25% of people say not picking up after themselves is the number one poolside mood killer. Sunbed saving comes in second at 18%, and bad language around kids a third at 17%. Yeah, you've got to get down early and get your towel on the pool before everyone else has got up and about. It's a bit annoying, isn't it, when you can't find somewhere to sit or lay down in the sun because someone has already nabbed it. And the towels are there for ages, but where are they? They seem to have just completely disappeared. Will they come back? Is it acceptable to move their towels? Is there going to be a massive fight if you do and they come back and find you on their sunbeds? Yeah, it's best just to go to a boutique resort or something, probably, where you are away from all of those problems. Duncan with you on Greenwich Breakfast. We've just got good vibes here this morning. It's Friday, after all, with music on the way from Westlife, your travel updates every 20 minutes, and Will Young right now.

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1: Newish from Westlife. They got back together last year for that one. It's called Chariot. Got more music on the way. 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Plus your showbiz heads on the way next.
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1: On the A20 at Lee this morning, there's roadworks there. It means it's currently closed into town due to gas main work from Kibrook Park Road to Courtlands Avenue. Expect the usual delays on the A2 between Downton and Kibrook, looking a bit busy around Blackheath as well. The Creek Road Bridge in Deptford, that's still closed both ways due to bridge maintenance work between Glacier Street and Norman Road, with buses on diversion. Belgrove Road in Welling, that's closed eastbound. It's due to water main work from Welling Way to Central Avenue. And Shooters Hill at the crossroads, there's roadworks there with temporary traffic lights causing delays on all of the approaches. It is backing up a little bit on the A205 South Circular. There's a two-boat Woolwich ferry this morning. No delays at the moment. And on the trains and tubes, there's delays on the Central and Victoria lines, with a good service on the rest of the network. Your next update is in 20 minutes.
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Beyonce, Sweet Dreams on Maritime Radio. So Tom Holland could pocket more than $100 million from Spider-Man, Brand New Day. His base salary was already around $20 million. But because the film smashed past $2 billion in just 19 days, all the bonuses kick in and suddenly he's earning superhero-level cash in real life. A source even said he'll make at least $100 million, which is the kind of phrase that makes your bank app nervous. Now, he's now one of the top earners in Hollywood, but here's the twist. Zendaya might make even more. I've got more showbiz news for you in a few minutes and we'll look at what's going on in the newspapers. Before that, brand new music from Ariana Grande. This is Petal on Greenwich Breakfast.

0: She sold out the O2 last weekend. Ariana Grande, it's new Petal on Maritime Radio. In your papers this morning, Sussex's security could cost taxpayers £5 million a year, says the Daily Mail. That's how much they reckon their security brief could cost us. Who will pay for the security of Meghan and Harry in the UK, asks the Independent. They've also got pictures of GCSE students getting their results. Royal Harry Summit at Balmoral, says the Sun. The annual summer gathering of senior royals at Balmoral has turned into a summit on the return of Harry and Meg. And Harry's Donna runner, says the Daily Star. US sources tell the paper that the Sussexes have chosen to return to the UK because they're sick of President Donald Trump. Right, that's your latest from the newspapers. Let's see what's going on in the world of showbiz now.
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2: A bedazzled glove worn by the late Michael Jackson and items belonging to the likes of Diana, Princess of Wales and renowned writer Mark Twain will go under the hammer later this year. The Pop Culture Legends Auction will feature items spanning music, film, fashion and contemporary culture. A navy blue evening gown designed by Catherine Walker, worn by the late Princess in 1995, is among highlights. Gary Lineker's life and career will be explored in an upcoming four-part docu-series. It'll tell the story of the former footballer's 50 years on the field and on screen, tracing back to childhood in the East Midlands, even featuring in TV adverts for crisps, tentatively titled Lineker. We'll see it on Prime Video, where it's due for release in 2027. And TV presenter Roman Kemp and actor Paul Whitehouse are among the famous faces in Shaun the Sheep, the Beast of Mossy Bottom. The Aardman Animations film will also see TV presenter Justin Fletcher voicing the main character and a remix of the theme Life's a Treat from Rizzle Kids.
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0: Eric Carmen, Hungry Eyes on Maritime Radio. Clive was in the studio last night with Soul City and his guest blues guitarist Eze and their backing singers ahead of their gig in Piccadilly next week. If you missed the show, you can catch up now at maritimeradio.co.uk. Tap the app to listen again and stay with me for more music on the way. You've got Flow and I've got Urban Cookie Collective coming up after your very latest traffic and travel next.
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0: On the A20 at Lee this morning, there's roadworks there. It means it's currently closed into town due to gas main work from Kibrook Park Road to Courtlands Avenue. Expect the usual delays on the A2 between Downton and Kibrook, looking a bit busy around Blackheath as well. The Creek Road Bridge in Deptford, that's still closed both ways due to bridge maintenance work between Glacier Street and Norman Road, with buses on diversion. Belgrove Road in Welling, that's closed eastbound. It's due to water main work from Welling Way to Central Avenue. And Shooters Hill at the crossroads, there's roadworks there with temporary traffic lights causing delays on all of the approaches. It is backing up a little bit on the A205 South Circular. There's a two-boat Woolwich ferry this morning. No delays at the moment. And on the trains and tubes, there's delays on the Central and Victoria lines, with a good service on the rest of the network. Your next update is in 20 minutes.
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Sigala and James Arthur, it's Lasting Lover from Maritime Radio. Thought summer was done, because the big question now is, are we actually going to get another heatwave? And according to the latest models, it's yes. Temperatures are about to shoot back up again next week. We're talking high 20s, even 30 degrees Celsius again. Just when everyone's finally found their jumpers, the weather's decided to do a plot twist. The Met Office says these warm spells will be short-lived, but they're definitely on the way. Summer definitely not over yet then. I've got your tunes for South East London and North West Kent. Stay there for music from Katy Perry on the way before 9. First is Urban Cookie Collective. It's The Key, The Secret.

0: 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You're not allowed those at the moment. No. Are those mini disposable barbecue things? Can't have those either. They are on the banned list this summer. We all know this because our Friday peace and tranquility last week was disturbed by that alert sounding at 7 o'clock that none of us wanted or expected, telling us, quite frankly, the ruddy obvious. Can't wait to see what we're going to get tonight at 7. I think I'll turn my phone off. Thank you very much. Your latest news headlines on the way next this morning on Greenwich Breakfast.
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1: The A20 in Lee, currently closed London bound, is due to ongoing roadworks there for the gas main, and that's from Kidbrook Park Road through to Courtlands Avenue. Expect some delays on the A2 between Danton and Kidbrook. The Creek Road Bridge in Greenwich, that's closed both ways, and that's due to bridge maintenance work from Glacier Street through to Norman Road. You've got roadworks on Belgrove Road in Welling. It's currently closed east.

0: Duchess of Sussex's security when they return to the UK in a few weeks' time. Prime Minister Andy Burnham says it's a private matter and indicated that the state will not pay for the family's security. Royal Observer correspondent Josh Rom says the Sussex's recent visit proved a success.
1: As we saw in the summer, Meghan and the children were able to get in and out of the UK largely undetected for private family matters, whilst Prince Harry was still able to appear publicly and conduct charitable endeavours and his patronage commitments.
0: French police have released footage appearing to show officers being attacked by migrants as they stopped a small boat crossing in the Channel. The video shows people in life jackets throwing objects at officers, but ministers are keen to stress that successful channel crossings are falling. Just under 15,900 migrants have made the journey so far this year. That's 43% fewer than at the same point last year. A 15-foot python named after actress Jodie Foster is believed to be the first snake in the world to benefit from a cancer treatment normally used on humans. The 40-kilogram reptile has undergone electrochemotherapy for a cancerous tumour on her jawbone. One of the vets at Chester Zoo, Dr. Ian Ashpole, says Jodie's feeling a lot better.
2: She was a completely changed animal. She's feeding really well. She's put on weight. She's put on body condition. We checked her just last week, and the mouth looks fantastic. There's no sign of tumour regrowth.
0: It's been revealed a motorist is prosecuted every week for driving the wrong way on the motorway. Court papers show reckless drivers are caught reversing along the carriageway, pulling U-turns and driving backwards to reach a missed exit junction. And it's the world's oldest person's birthday. Ethel Catherham from Surrey is turning 117. From Radio News Hub, I'm Grace McIntosh.
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4: 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Here's Claire Rabette from Slater and Gordon.
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8: Another day of sunny spells and showers today, which could be heavy by the afternoon. Highs of 23 degrees Celsius. The showers should clear overnight tonight, lows down to 10. And then tomorrow, some showers in the morning, but then a dry and bright day with lots of sunshine by the afternoon and highs of 23 on Saturday.
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Daddy Swims, Mr. Know-It-All on Maritime Radio, and I played you Corona, Rhythm of the Night. It's Duncan with you on Friday's Greenwich Breakfast. Hope you are doing well. It's 9:10 if you're watching the clock. And how long have we got left of summer holidays? You've got the kids off for another week and a bit, I think. And, well, if you've had enough of them, you're not alone. Millions of us would rather spend time with our pets than with our kids or even our partners. 2 in 5 UK pet owners said a furry friend was the household member they most enjoyed being with. Only a third identified their other half as their soulmate, and just 1 in 4 said their best times were with their children. So some of you are enjoying your summer holidays, some of you cannot wait until they are back at school. And if you're looking for stuff to do over the summer holidays, check out our events listing at maritimeradio.co.uk. I've got traffic and travel for you every 20 minutes and all your music across southeast London with this from Jonas Brothers right now. This is Sucker on Greenwich Breakfast. We go together.

0: 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Check out all the details at maritimeradio.co.uk, news, information and your events listing, all just a few clicks away. We'll see what's going on locally a little bit later on, including the Greenwich and Docklands International Festival, which is making a comeback. It all gets going tonight. I've got more info on that in just a bit, plus music from Chesney Hawks and Kenya Grace on the way.
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0: On the A20 at Lee this morning, there's roadworks there. It means it's currently closed into town due to gas main work from Kibrook Park Road to Cortlands Avenue. Expect the usual delays on the A2 between Downton and Kibrook, looking a bit busy around Blackheath as well. The Creek Road Bridge in Deptford, that's still closed both ways due to bridge maintenance work between Glacier Street and Norman Road, with buses on diversion. Belgrove Road in Welling, that's closed eastbound. It's due to water main work from Welling Way to Central Avenue. And Shooters Hill at the crossroads, there's roadworks there with temporary traffic lights causing delays on all of the approaches. It is backing up a little bit on the A205 South Circular. There's a two-boat Woolwich ferry this morning, no delays at the moment. And on the trains and tubes, there's delays on the Central and Victoria lines, with a good service on the rest of the network. Your next update is in 20 minutes.
1: 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Yeah, it'll be absolutely splendid.
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0: It's Boppin' Bunny's Elton Park Party today. 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

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And if an evening of award-winning entertainment, hidden gems, street food and free music sounds good to you, then Woolwich is the place to be tonight. Not only will the award-winning Greenwich and Docklands International Festival return with their first show of the season, but the Woolwich Summer Late programme means you can sample the very best Woolwich has to offer in authentic global cuisine and soak up the summer evening at their pop-up alfresco eating spaces as well. You can find out more at royalgreenwich.gov.uk. Check out what's going on locally this summer. 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God.

0: 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And I've got more music on the way here. Samantha Mumba and Jerob to play you before 10. And your latest traffic and travel coming next.
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0: On the roads, the A20 Eltham Road in Lee is currently closed London bound. That's due to gas main work from Kidbrook Park Road to Cortlands Avenue. Creek Road Bridge in Deptford, that's still closed both ways. That's due to bridge maintenance work between Glacier Street and Norman Road with buses on diversion. Belgrove Road in Welling, that's closed eastbound. That's due to water main work between Welling Way and Central Avenue. And Shooter's Hill, the crossroads there, temporary traffic lights due to gas main work does cause delays on all of the approaches with some queues on the A205 South Circular at the moment. There's a two-boat Woolwich ferry, no problems there this morning. And on the trains and tubes, there's delays on the Central and Victoria lines with a good service on the rest of the network. 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

Disco Bambino, Nile Rodgers and Sophie Ellis-Bextor, brand new Dancing Without You on Maritime Radio, like that. And news that Meghan Markle is making a proper return to acting here in the UK. Reports this morning say she's landed a major role in the UK production. It's apparently one of the big reasons she and Harry are moving back after 6 years. Was she going to be the new landlady of the Queen Vic or something? I've got your music for South East London and North West Kent. Jerob to play you before 10 o'clock. Your local news also on the way. Before that, here's Samantha Mumba. This is Baby

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0: staff, he was pronounced dead at the scene. The victim's family has been informed and is being supported by specialist officers. No arrests have yet been made in connection with the incident. Anyone with information or footage that may assist the investigation is urged to contact police on 101, quoting CAD 797/18 August. Alternatively, they can pass information anonymously via Crime Stoppers on 0800 555 111 or crimestoppers.org.uk. A waste facility has been severely damaged after 50 tonnes of rubbish caught fire. 15 fire engines and around 100 firefighters were called to a blaze at a waste facility in Landman Way in Deptford at about 7:59 on August the 19th. The fire caused severe damage to the structure of the facility. London Fire Brigade said nearby railway lines were closed as a precaution, with disruption reported between London Bridge, Canada Water, New Cross and New Cross Gate. The cause of the fire remains unknown at this time. It's understood firefighters tackled a blaze at the same facility in June, where a van and a car were destroyed, and one man was treated at the scene by London Ambulance Service. The Thames barrier may need to be replaced 20 years earlier than planned because severe weather is putting the flood defence system under strain. Environment Agency officials say because the gates are being opened more often than anticipated, the barrier may need to be replaced between 2050 and 2060. Gate closures are expected to reach 50 per year by 2035. When it opened in 1984, it was anticipated the structure would last until 2030, but the Environment Agency later said it could remain in place until 2070. A new barrier would be further east and could take as long as 30 years to build, costing at least £20 billion. The original barrier cost £535 million in 1982, or £2.6 billion at today's prices. Pressure to build a barrier came after the catastrophic flood of 1953, with the site in Woolwich Reach chosen, and late 1960s. Work began in 1974 and it was completed 10 years later. Caroline Douglas, Executive Director for Flood and Coastal Risk Management at the agency, said flooding has a devastating impact on communities and will only worsen as our climate changes. We're actively assessing options for managing tidal flood risk, including consideration of options of upgrading or replacing the Thames barrier and other associated barriers. And there's more local news at maritimeradio.co.uk.
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3: Today there will be a low of 18 degrees and a high of 25. A daily highest wind gust of 25 miles per hour and a 5 to 20% chance of rain throughout the day. UV rays will be moderate and sunset will be at 8:16 p.m.
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It's Omi with Cheerleader, and I played you Sabrina Carpenter with Tears just before that. One last time this week then for your work day, all the best tunes to get you through whatever you're up to this morning, and traffic and travel on the way.

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0: On the roads, the A20 Eltham Road in Lee is currently closed London bound. That's due to gas main work from Kidbrook Park Road to Cortlands Avenue. Creek Road Bridge in Deptford, that's still closed both ways. That's due to bridge maintenance work between Glacier Street and Norman Road with buses on diversion. Belgrove Road in Welling, that's closed eastbound. That's due to water main work between Welling Way and Central Avenue. And Shooters Hill, the crossroads there, temporary traffic lights due to gas main work does cause delays on all of the approaches with some queues on the A205 South Circular at the moment. There's a two-boat Woolwich ferry, no problems there this morning. And on the trains and tubes, there's delays on the Central and Victoria lines with a good service on the rest of the network. 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

0: Ray Jepsen, This Kiss from Maritime Radio. Gary's back this afternoon at 3 o'clock, and it's the Friday Free For All where you choose the tunes at 3 this afternoon. Got more music on the way here as well. 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
0: I've really enjoyed playing this all this week from Welsh singer-songwriter Jamie Miller, who you might remember from The Voice, based over in the States now with his new track. This is Baby.

0: Getting some serious summer vibes for your work day. It's O Carolina from Shaggy on Maritime Radio. Duncan here across southeast London and northwest Kent. Music from Clean Bandit and the All Saints on the way after your very latest traffic and travel next.
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0: On the roads, the A20 Eltham Road in Lee is currently closed London bound. That's due to gas main work from Kidbrook Park Road to Courtlands Avenue. Creek Road Bridge in Deptford, that's still closed both ways. That's due to bridge maintenance work between Glacier Street and Norman Road with buses on diversion. Belgrove Road in Welling, that's closed eastbound. That's due to water main work between Welling Way and Central Avenue. And Shooters Hill, the crossroads there, temporary traffic lights due to gas main work does cause delays on all of the approaches with some queues on the A205 South Circular at the moment. There's a two-boat Woolwich ferry, no problems there this morning. And on the trains and tubes, there's delays on the Central and Victoria lines with a good service on the rest of the network. 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

All Saints, Pierre Shaw's on Maritime Radio. It's The Little Mermaid, Song of the Sea at Greenwich Theatre on until Sunday. The team behind the award-winning Dick Whittington and His Cat and last year's five-star hit The Three Musketeers return for an all-new musical retelling of The Little Mermaid, Song of the Sea. You can see it until Sunday with daily shows from 1pm and tickets starting from £30. All the info at maritimeradio.co.uk. How's your work day going? All good, I hope. Here's Tate McRae with Revolving Door.

0: Maritime Radio. We're back to the 90s tomorrow night from 9 o'clock. If you missed the show last weekend, catch up now. maritimeradio.co.uk. Jack wakes you up tomorrow morning with Wake Up to the Weekend from 7 o'clock. And I'll be back with you on Monday morning. Have a fab weekend, whatever you're up to. And see you really soon.
1: 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Rule Britannia. God save the King. And back home in time for tin crumpets. It's Maritime Radio's Best of British Weekend. Hey. A truly spiffing bank holiday packed full of your favourite British singers and bands. Best of British Weekend. This August bank holiday on Maritime Radio. Yeah. It'll be absolutely splendid.
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14: The Prime Minister says Harry and Meghan's security is a private matter for them when they move back to the UK later this month. It's been 6 years since the Duke and Duchess of Sussex moved to the US. They're returning

0: officers, who then use a type of pepper spray before slashing the inflatable boat once it's empty. But ministers are keen to stress that successful channel crossings are falling. The Met Office is warning the UK that it could be in for a wetter and stormier autumn. That's because of an unprecedented El Nino event, which is expected to drive global temperatures higher. Today marks the first national day for victims and survivors of terrorism in the UK.
1: Counterterrorism is not just the responsibility of the police and of the security services. This is something that actually, if we look at its core as a safeguarding issue, this is something that we all have a responsibility to play in looking out for one another.
0: That was Travis Frayne, a victim of the Westminster Bridge attack. He's been campaigning for years for the National Day. And the world's oldest person, Ethel Catterham, is celebrating her 117th birthday. Mrs. Catterham became the world's oldest living person last year and was born in Hampshire in 1909 before the First World War. She says it's been a year of many firsts, including stroking a llama and holding hands with the King. From Radio News Hub, I'm Grace McIntosh.
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0: Showers will be less frequent and lighter than recent days, though some heavy downpours remain possible, most likely across Wales. Highs of 21 degrees Celsius.
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1: Let me talk to you.

0: Middle age apparently now starts when we hit 53. The previous idea was that as we reached 41, but then healthy lifestyles and improved life expectancy means we're feeling younger for longer. Personally, I intend to live till I'm about 113. It was 100, but, you know, with medical science, anything's possible. That's, of course, unless I get run over a bus or I meet someone that hasn't had their caffeine fixed yet. Hello, I'm Steve Bowman.
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2: On the roads, the A20 Eltham Road in Lee is currently closed London bound. That's due to gas main work from Kidbrook Park Road to Courtlands Avenue. Creek Road Bridge in Deptford, that's still closed both ways. That's due to bridge maintenance work between Glacier Street and Norman Road with buses on diversion. Belgrove Road in Welling, that's closed eastbound. That's due to water main work between Welling Way and Central Avenue. And Shooters Hill, the crossroads there, temporary traffic lights due to gas main work, does cause delays on all of the approaches with some queues on the A205 South Circular at the moment. There's a two-boat Woolwich ferry, no problems there this morning. And on the trains and tubes, there's delays on the Central and Victoria lines with a good service on the rest of the network. 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

are so tacky. I think that's why I love you so much. 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Y'all have a blast. Bye.

It seems that tradesmen are offered 3 cups of tea a day when they pop round other people's houses. However, they have to buy their own biscuits. What a load of tight so-and-sos. I feed any trader that comes to Bowman Builders. Bacon sandwiches, sausage sandwiches, tea, biscuits, everything. 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

0: Janet has been in touch. Says Steve, she says, I asked my hairdresser what cut would make me look pretty. 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
8: On the roads, the A20 Eltham Road in Lee is currently closed London bound. That's due to gas main work from Kidbrook Park Road to Cortlands Avenue. Creek Road Bridge in Deptford, that's still closed both ways. That's due to bridge maintenance work between Glacier Street and Norman Road with buses on diversion. Belgrove Road in Welling, that's closed eastbound. That's due to water main work between Welling Way and Central Avenue. And Shooters Hill, the crossroads there, temporary traffic lights due to gas main work does cause delays on all of the approaches with some queues on the A205 South Circular at the moment. There's a two-boat Woolwich ferry, no problems there this morning. And on the trains and tubes, there's delays on the Central and Victoria lines with a good service on the rest of the network. 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

Here's another bit of useless information from the Steve Bowman Book of Useless Information. The shortest war in history was between Zanzibar and England in 1896. It seems that Zanzibar surrendered after 38 minutes.

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9: The Duchess of Sussex could make a return to acting once she and her family have moved back to the UK. Grace McIntosh reports.
10: First reported by an Australian news website, Meghan is said to have been offered a role in an upcoming project based in the UK, though no further details have been confirmed. The former Suit star quit acting when she and Harry got married in 2018, but has still been on screens in her lifestyle show With Love, Meghan. The couple will return to the UK in a few weeks' time and live in a non-royal residence outside of London.
9: The UK could face a stormier and wetter autumn and early winter, as forecasters warn of an unprecedented El Nino event. The Met Office says Pacific sea temperatures could rise more than 30 degrees above average, making this potentially the strongest El Nino since the 19th century. Forecasters also say 2027 is likely to become the warmest year on record. It's the National Day for Victims and Survivors of

0: targets again, despite reporting an improvement in performance. The company delivered 85% of first-class posts the next working day against an Ofcom target of 90%. Royal Mail says performance is improving and aims to meet the targets by May 2027 as it rolls out reforms, including ending regular second-class deliveries on Saturdays. And the new Premier League season kicks off at 8 p.m. today with Coventry City away at title holders Arsenal. That's the latest from Radio News Hub. I'm Ben Monse.
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2: 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Here's Claire Rabette from Slater and Gordon.
3: 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Most importantly, people should know they still have the rights if they're injured abroad. Learn more at slatergordon.uk.
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0: Less showers today, looking a bit lighter. Some heavy and thundery downpours still possible across Wales and the south of England. Northern Ireland turning drier, highs of 21 degrees.
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I've started walking a path called the London Loop. It's basically a walk around London out in the suburbs. There's 24 sections spread over 150 miles. You follow tracks, rivers, canals, and all sorts of places. It's all located just within the M25 radius and is great fun. The other day I walked from Hatch End to Elstree. Mind you, isn't that where EastEnders is filmed? I did try and see Dirty Den and Angie, but are they still about? I don't know. I don't watch much TV.

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2: On the roads, the A20 Elton Road in Lee is currently closed London bound. That's due to gas main work from Kidbrook Park Road to Cortlands Avenue. Creek Row Bridge in Deptford, that's still closed both ways. That's due to bridge maintenance work between Glacier Street and Norman Road with buses on diversion. Belgrove Road in Welling, that's closed eastbound. That's due to water main work between Welling Way and Central Avenue. And Shooters Hill, the crossroads there, temporary traffic lights due to gas main work does cause delays on all of the approaches with some queues on the A205 South Circular at the moment. There's a two-boat Woolwich ferry, no problems there this morning. And on the trains and tubes, there's delays on the Central and Victoria lines with a good service on the rest of the network. 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

Once again, a quick shout out and thanks to my neighbour Danny. He lives next door. He puts his bins out the night before the dustman arrives. I've got to tell you, I've got about 9 different coloured bins for food, recycling, for paper, for grass, everything else ranging from car tyres to horse manure. And I never know which bins to put out. But with Danny's guidance, or me copying his bins anyway, I can ensure the correct bins are out on the day. So thank you, Danny. You are indeed the backbone of society.

0: What are you watching on the telly at the moment? BBC iPlayer is showing a few of the old Smiley Spy series with Sir Alec Guinness. They include Tinker Tailor, Soldier Spy, and also Smiley's People. There is some great viewing there, albeit a little bit complicated storyline. The filming goes back to the 1980s, so the quality is a little bit grainy compared to latter-day filming. But what a great actor Sir Alec Guinness was. Well, good day to you. I'm Steve Bowman. This is Maritime Radio.
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8: Hiya, I am Josh. 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We are a charity with the eventual goal of slowing and preventing the hearing loss in Nori disease patients. Any little help we can receive from you and to give Nori patients a better life would mean the world to us. Please go to maritimeradio.co.uk and click the link, which will send you directly to our website. Thank you so much for listening, and again, anything that you can give would mean the absolute world to us.
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10: On the roads, the A20 Eltham Road in Lee is currently closed London bound. That's due to gas main work from Kidbrook Park Road to Cortlands Avenue. Creek Road Bridge in Deptford, that's still closed both ways. That's due to bridge maintenance work between Glacier Street and Norman Road with buses on diversion. Belgrove Road in Welling, that's closed eastbound. That's due to water main work between Welling Way and Central Avenue. And Shooters Hill, the crossroads there, temporary traffic lights due to gas main work does cause delays on all of the approaches with some queues on the A205 South Circular at the moment. There's a two-boat Woolwich ferry, no problems there this morning. And on the trains and tubes, there's delays on the Central and Victoria lines with a good service on the rest of the network. 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
10: From the Maritime Radio News team, I'm Alaric Vaughan. A murder investigation has been launched after a man in his 40s was fatally shot in the early hours of Tuesday the 18th of August. Police were called at 3 a.m. to St Bartholomew's Road in Newham to reports that a man had been shot inside a vehicle. Despite the efforts of officers and medical staff, he was pronounced dead at the scene. The victim's family has been informed and is being supported by specialist officers. No arrests have yet been made in connection with the incident. Anyone with information or footage that may assist the investigation is urged to contact police on 101, quoting CAD 797/18 August. Alternatively, they can pass information anonymously via Crime Stoppers on 0800 555 111 or crimestoppers.org.uk. A waste facility has been severely damaged after 50 tonnes of rubbish caught fire. 15 fire engines and around 100 firefighters were called to a blaze at a waste facility in Landman Way in Deptford at about 7:59 on August the 19th. The fire caused severe damage to the structure of the facility. London Fire Brigade said nearby railway lines were closed as a precaution, with disruption reported between London Bridge, Canada Water, New Cross and New Cross Gate. The cause of the fire remains unknown at this time. It's understood firefighters tackled a blaze at the same facility in June, where a van and a car were destroyed, and one man was treated at the scene by London Ambulance Service. The Thames Barrier may need to be replaced 20 years earlier.

0: 1982, or 2.6 billion at today's prices. Pressure to build a barrier came after the catastrophic flood of 1953, with the site in Woolwich Reach chosen, and late 1960s. Work began in 1974 and it was completed 10 years later. Caroline Douglas, Executive Director for Flood and Coastal Risk Management at the agency, said flooding has a devastating impact on communities and will only worsen as our climate changes. We're actively assessing options for managing tidal flood risk, including consideration of options of upgrading or replacing the Thames Barrier and other associated barriers. And there's more local news at maritimeradio.co.uk.
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3: Less showers today, looking a bit lighter. Some heavy and thundery downpours still possible across Wales and the south of England. Northern Ireland turning drier, highs of 21 degrees.
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0: The first Thursday of each month is Jazz at the Daylight Inn at Petswood. It's now in its fifth year and a stone's throw from Petswood Station. The Green Chain Quartet hosts the evening in a wonderful function room in the Daylight Inn. 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If you want to book a table, give the venue a call as they do fill up. 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
2: On the roads, the A20 Eltham Road in Lee is currently closed London bound. That's due to gas main work from Kidbrook Park Road to Cortlands Avenue. Creek Road Bridge in Deptford, that's still closed both ways. That's due to bridge maintenance work between Glacier Street and Norman Road with buses on diversion. Belgrove Road in Welling, that's closed eastbound. That's due to water main work between Welling Way and Central Avenue. And Shooters Hill, the crossroads there, temporary traffic lights due to gas main work does cause delays on all of the approaches with some queues on the A205 South Circular at the moment. There's a two-boat Woolwich ferry, no problems there this morning. And on the trains and tubes, there's delays on the Central and Victoria lines with a good service on the rest of the network. 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

0: Here's another bit of useless information from the Steve Bowman Book of Useless Information. The shortest war in history was between Zanzibar and England in 1896. It seems that Zanzibar surrendered after 38 minutes.
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11: On the roads, the A20 Eltham Road in Lee is currently closed London bound. That's due to gas main work from Kidbrook Park Road to Courtlands Avenue. Creek Road Bridge in Deptford, that's still closed both ways. That's due to bridge maintenance work between Glacier Street and Norman Road with buses on diversion. Belgrove Road in Welling, that's closed eastbound. That's due to water main work between Welling Way and Central Avenue. And Shooters Hill, the crossroads there, temporary traffic lights due to gas main work, does cause delays on all of the approaches with some queues on the A205 South Circular at the moment. There's a two-boat Woolwich ferry, no problems there this morning. And on the trains and tubes, there's delays on the Central and Victoria lines with a good service on the rest of the network. 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

0: Janet has been in touch. Says Steve, she says, I asked my hairdresser what cut would make me look pretty. She suggested a power cut. Janet, your hairdresser is a very rude person. I suggest you get a new one.
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14: The Duchess of Sussex could make a return to acting once she and her family have moved back to the UK, Grace McIntosh reports.
15: First reported by an Australian news website, Meghan is said to have been offered a role in an upcoming project based in the UK, though no further details have been confirmed. The former Suit star quit acting when she and Harry got married in 2018, but has still been on screens in her lifestyle show With Love, Meghan. The couple will return to the UK in a few weeks' time and live in a non-royal residence outside of London.
14: We're being warned that over the upcoming autumn and winter seasons, the UK is set to experience more storms and rain caused by an unprecedented El Niño event. El Niño impacts global rainfall patterns and average temperatures and is declared when sea temperatures in the tropical eastern Pacific rise 0.5 degrees Celsius above the long-term average. The funeral of 17-year-old Joe Carthy has taken place in County Kildare following the M9 crash which claimed the lives of five teenagers. Meanwhile, a visual vigil is planned in Carlo tonight for the family seriously injured in the collision. Today marks the first national day for victims and survivors of terrorism in the UK.
16: Counterterrorism is not just the responsibility of the police and of the security services. This is something that actually, if we look at its core as a safeguarding issue, this is something that we all have a responsibility to play in looking out for one another. And I think it's really, really important that the public recognise that.
14: That's Travis Frayne, who is a victim of the Westminster Bridge attack and who's been campaigning for years for the National Day. Prime Minister Andy Burnham is deploying Whitehall officials to mayor's offices as part of his bid to shift powers out of Westminster. The pilot scheme, which is due to start this autumn, will see between 5 and 10 civil servants seconded per mayoral authority. And Royal Mail has missed its delivery targets again, despite reporting an overall improvement. Royal Mail says performance is getting better and aims to meet the targets by

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2: Less showers today, looking a bit lighter. Some heavy and thundery downpours still possible across Wales and the south of England. Northern Ireland turning drier, highs of 21 degrees.
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How many times have you walked through Greenwich Park and at the top of the hill by the Royal Observatory have you seen the statue there of General Wolfe? As a youngster, I'd go there and never realised why the statue was there. Well, it seems that Major General James Wolfe was only 32 when he died in action following victory against the French at a battle in Quebec in 1759. There's three statues of him, one in Greenwich Park, another at his birthplace in Westrum in Kent, and also at the place in Quebec where he died. An interesting man. What a shame he died so young. Shake that.

0: Well, looking out the window at the moment, the weather appears a little bit changeable. 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
2: On the roads, the A20 Eltham Road in Lee is currently closed London bound. That's due to gas main work from Kidbrook Park Road to Cortlands Avenue. Creek Road Bridge in Deptford, that's still closed both ways. That's due to bridge maintenance work between Glacier Street and Norman Road with buses on diversion. Belgrove Road in Welling, that's closed eastbound. That's due to water main work between Welling Way and Central Avenue. And Shooters Hill, the crossroads there, temporary traffic lights due to gas main work does cause delays on all of the approaches with some queues on the A205 South Circular at the moment. There's a two-boat Woolwich ferry, no problems there this morning. And on the trains and tubes, there's delays on the Central and Victoria lines with a good service on the rest of the network. 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
11: On the road, the A20 Eltham Road in Lee is currently closed London bound. That's due to gas main work from Kidbrook Park Road to Cortlands Avenue. Creek Row Bridge in Deptford, that's still closed both ways. That's due to bridge maintenance work between Glacier Street and Norman Road with buses on diversion. Belgrove Road in Welling, that's closed eastbound. That's due to water main work between Welling Way and Central Avenue. And Shooter's Hill, the crossroads there, temporary traffic lights due to gas main work does cause delays on all of the approaches with some queues on the A205 South Circular. popular at the moment. There's a two-boat Woolwich ferry, no problems there this morning. And on the trains and tubes, there's delays on the Central and Victoria lines with a good service on the rest of the network. You're up to date on Maritime Radio.
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many times have you walked through Greenwich Park and at the top of the hill by the Royal Observatory have you seen the statue there of General Wolfe? As a youngster, I'd go there and never realised why the statue was there. Well, it seems that Major General James Wolfe was only 32 when he died in action following victory against the French at a battle in Quebec in 1759. There's three statues of him, one in Greenwich Park, another at his birthplace in Westrum in Kent, and also at the place in Quebec where he died. An interesting man. What a shame he died so young.

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8: From the Maritime Radio News team, I'm Alaric Vaughan. A murder investigation has been launched after a man in his 40s was fatally shot in the early hours of Tuesday, the 18th of August. Police were called at 3 a.m. to St. Bartholomew's Road in Newham to reports that a man had been shot inside a vehicle. Despite the efforts of officers and medical staff, he was pronounced dead at the scene. The victim's family has been informed and is being supported by specialist officers. No arrests have yet been made in connection with the incident. Anyone with information or footage that may assist the investigation is urged to contact police on 101, quoting CAD 797/18 August. Alternatively, they can pass information anonymously via Crime Stoppers on 0800 555 111 or crimestoppers.org.uk. A waste facility has been severely damaged after 50 tonnes of rubbish caught fire. 15 fire engines and around 100 firefighters were called to a blaze at a waste facility in Landman Way in Deptford at about 7:59 on August the 19th. The fire caused severe damage to the structure of the facility. London Fire Brigade said nearby railway lines were closed as a precaution, with disruption reported between London Bridge, Canada Water, New Cross and New Cross Gate. The cause of the fire remains unknown at this time. It's understood firefighters tackled a blaze at the same facility in June, where a van and a car were destroyed, and one man was treated at the scene by London Ambulance Service. The Thames barrier may need to be replaced 20 years earlier than planned because severe weather is putting the flood defence system under strain. Environment Agency officials say because the gates are being opened more often than anticipated, the barrier may need to be replaced between 2050 and 2060. Gate closures are expected to reach 50 per year by 2035. When it opened in 1984, it was anticipated the structure would last until 2030, but the Environment Agency later said it could remain in place until 2070. A new barrier would be further east and could take as long as 30 years to build, costing at least £20 billion. The original barrier cost £535 million in 1982, or £2.6 billion at today's prices. Pressure to build a barrier came after the catastrophic flood of 1953, with the site in Woolwich Reach chosen, and late 1960s. Work began in 1974 and it was completed 10 years later. Caroline Douglas, Executive Director for Flood and Coastal Risk Management at the agency, said flooding has a devastating impact on communities and will only worsen as our climate changes. We're actively assessing options for managing tidal flood risk, including consideration of options of upgrading or replacing the Thames barrier and other associated barriers. And there's more local news at Maritime Radio.

0: Tina Turner's We Don't Need Another Hero. Tim, who lives in Lewisham, you have WhatsApp in on 07716432711 and you have asked for Robin, Zara Larson, Lawson and Alex Party. They are on the way after your latest travel update, which is next here on your Friday free-for-all.
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2: On the roads, the A20 Eltham Road in Lee is currently closed London bound. That's due to gas main work from Kidbrook Park Road to Courtlands Avenue. Creek Row Bridge in Deptford, that's still closed both ways. That's due to bridge maintenance work between Glacier Street and Norman Road with buses on diversion. Belgrove Road in Welling, that's closed eastbound. That's due to water main work between Welling Way and Central Avenue. And Shooters Hill, the crossroads there, temporary traffic lights due to gas main work. It does cause delays on all of the approaches with some queues on the A205 South Circular at the moment. There's a two-boat Woolwich ferry, no problems there this morning. And on the trains and tubes, there's delays on the Central and Victoria lines with a good service on the rest of the network. 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
3: I've looked after my kids since they were born. 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

0: Alex Party there, that's for Tim in Lewisham. So Kyle in Thamesmead has WhatsApp in on 0771 643 2711. Kyle wants Maroon 5, Charles and Eddie and Robbie Williams. 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
7: On the roads, the A20 Eltham Road in Lee is currently closed London bound. That's due to gas main work from Kidbrook Park Road to Cortlands Avenue. Creek Road Bridge in Deptford, that's still closed both ways. That's due to bridge maintenance work between Glacier Street and Norman Road with buses on diversion. Belgrove Road in Welling, that's closed eastbound. That's due to water main work between Welling Way and Central Avenue. And Shooters Hill, the crossroads there, temporary traffic lights due to gas main work does cause delays on all of the approaches with some queues on the A205 South Circular at the moment. There's a two-boat Woolwich ferry, no problems there this morning. And on the trains and tubes, there's delays on the Central and Victoria lines with a good service on the rest of the network. 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
1: 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Waking you up on the right side of the bed. Greenwich Breakfast. Back tomorrow morning at 7. Maritime Radio.

Kyle there from Thamesmead asked for those three. You've been listening to the Friday Free For All. Next week is going to be the last Friday Free For All just for a couple of weeks because I've got to go into hospital for an operation. I'm going in, I've got a tumour in my throat that is not cancerous, but it is growing and it's making life a little bit difficult at times. So I'm actually going to be off air for 2 weeks from Wednesday the 2nd of September until about mid-September, might be a little bit more. So, unless whoever's looking after the 3 o'clock throwback and a Friday free fall, unless they are going to be doing the Friday free fall, I'm not entirely sure. But as far as I'm aware, Friday the 28th is going to be the last one for a couple of weeks or so while I go into hospital, have my operation on my throat, and then I'll be back mid-September from recovery of my operation. Taking you up to 4 p.m, Calvin Harris of Sweet Nothing, and then it's Greenwich Drive with me here on Maritime Radio.

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9: The Duke of Sussex, alongside six other high-profile figures, have been ordered to pay an initial £9.5 million towards the legal costs of the publisher of the Daily Mail. Holly Hughes has more.
10: The group lost a High Court case over claims of unlawful information gathering, which were described by the judge as speculative and substantially inferential. Associated Newspapers Limited strongly denied the claims. The case is returned to the High Court for a two-day hearing over costs. Mr Justice Nick Lynn ruled the group of seven must pay £9.5 million by August the 28th, ahead of further hearings to determine the total sum.
9: It comes as the Duchess of Sussex could make a return to acting once she and her family have moved back to the UK. Harry and Meghan will return to the UK in a few weeks' time and live in a non-royal residence outside of London. The world is in for a ride as an unprecedented El Nino event is set to bring more storms and rain to the UK. Experts say it'll affect weather patterns and harvests worldwide. A major search is underway for a man reported to have fallen overboard from a cruise ship off the east coast of Scotland. HM Coast Guard says a man was reported overboard from a vessel around 36 nautical miles east of Arbroath, Angus. A man has pleaded guilty to an arson attack at a memorial wall in Golders Green, North London. It was alleged 46-year-old Ali Falahi from Ilford, East London, started a fire at the site in Limes Avenue on April 27th. And two brothers could be spared from the complications of a rare genetic condition, thanks to a study. Amanda Pickney is from Genomics England, who are working with the NHS.
11: The crux of it is trying to intervene early so that we can improve outcomes for those babies and extend that impact to other family members like siblings as well.
9: The Generation Study is looking at whether widespread use of a screening tool should be used in the NHS. That's the latest from Radio News Hub. I'm Tanita Sims.
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14: Fine for the rest of the evening, but any remaining cloud will clear. And it'll be feeling rather fresh tonight. Tomorrow, becoming more settled with an increasing number of sunny spells. Small chance of shower during the afternoon on Saturday. Temperatures below average, but pleasantly warm when the sunshine does emerge.
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Jesse Ware with Sauna, and we started Granny's Drive today with Jack Jones and Ella Henderson. Good afternoon, good evening, South East London and North West Kent. You are listening to Maritime Radio. This is the... I nearly said the 3 o'clock throwback. This is Granny's Drive here on Maritime Radio for your Friday. Coming up at six, an hour of Summer Scissors, but between now and then, we'll be looking at things that are happening in and around the Royal Borough, Greenwich, South East London and North West Kent, and of course, your travel news every 20 minutes as well throughout Greenwich Drive for your Friday. Simply Red on the way from 1995, but first, Sam Smith from 2013. A very good afternoon to you.

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0: 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On the way, a sports update at 4:30. The Script and Jay Sean are on the way, but first it's time. What's going on those Friday roads? Your latest traffic and travel.
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2: On the roads, the A20 Eltham Road in Lee is currently closed London bound. That's due to gas main work from Kidbrook Park Road to Cortlands Avenue. Creek Road Bridge in Deptford, that's still closed both ways. That's due to bridge maintenance work between Glacier Street and Norman Road with buses on diversion. Belgrove Road in Welling, that's closed eastbound. That's due to water main work between Welling Way and Central Avenue. And Shooters Hill, the crossroads there, temporary traffic lights due to gas main work does cause delays on all of the approaches with some queues on the A205 South Circular at the moment. There's a two-boat Woolwich ferry, no problems there this morning. And on the trains and tubes, there's delays on the Central and Victoria lines with a good service on the rest of the network. 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

0: 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You're listening to Greenwich Drive on Maritime Radio. Dove Cameron is on the way with A Girl Like Me, but first, it's just after 4:30, your latest sports news.
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2: England have beaten Pakistan by an innings and 103 runs in the first test at Headingley. Jofra Archer took two wickets in a blistering opening spell on day three, while Ollie Robinson also struck as Pakistan collapsed. It gives England a dominant start to the series. Coventry City return to the Premier League tonight for the first time in 25 years. The Sky Blues face a tough opening test away to reigning champions Arsenal as the new top flight season gets underway. It marks a major moment for Coventry, who secured promotion after winning the championship last season. Chelsea boss Xabi Alonso says Enzo Fernandez has settled back into pre-season training well, but did not confirm whether the midfielder wants to remain at Stamford Bridge.
3: Enzo is a Chelsea player. He's a top player. He's training really, really well since he started 10 days ago with the team, very integrated, and we are happy with him, and he's getting ready for Monday.
2: And Kimi Antonelli has topped his first practice at the Dutch Grand Prix as Mercedes looks strong on their return from Formula One summer break.
1: Turning the afternoon into the evening. 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
10: On the roads, the A20 Elton Road in Lee is currently closed London bound. That's due to gas main work from Kidbrook Park Road to Cortlands Avenue. Creek Road Bridge in Deptford, that's still closed both ways. That's due to bridge maintenance work between Glacier Street and Norman Road with buses on diversion. Belgrove Road in Welling, that's closed eastbound. That's due to water main work between Welling Way and Central Avenue. And Shooters Hill, the crossroads there, temporary traffic lights due to gas main work does cause delays on all of the approaches with some queues on the A205 South Circular at the moment. There's a two-boat Woolwich ferry, no problems there this morning. And on the trains and tubes, there's delays on the Central and Victoria lines with a good service on the rest of the network. 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

Olivia Rodrigo with Stupid Song. You're listening to Greenwich Drive on Maritime Radio for your Friday. Coming up at 6, an hour of summer sizzlers to get you ready for the weekend. If you head to our website, maritimeradio.co.uk, click on the events guide and you can see things that are happening in and around the Royal Borough, Greenwich, South East London and North West Kent. And of course, there may be things even local to you as well. Head over there now, maritimeradio.co.uk, and see what's happening this very weekend. Jamelia was on the way, but first, George Ezra.

0: 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Greenwich Drive for your Friday afternoon here on Maritime Radio. Local news and weather is on the way, and then there's music from Alex Warren and the Out There Brothers. But first, a quick check on the local travel news before five.
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5: On the roads, the A20 Eltham Road in Lee is currently closed London bound. That's due to gas main work from Kidbrook Park Road to Cortlands Avenue. Creek Road Bridge in Deptford, that's still closed both ways. That's due to bridge maintenance work between Glacier Street and Norman Road with buses on diversion. Belgrove Road in Welling, that's closed eastbound. That's due to water main work between Welling Way and Central Avenue. And Shooters Hill, the crossroads there, temporary traffic lights due to gas main work does cause delays on all of the approaches with some queues on the A205 South Circular at the moment. There's a two-boat Woolwich ferry, no problems there this morning. And on the trains and tubes, there's delays on the Central and Victoria lines with a good service on the rest of the network. 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
6: From the Maritime Radio News team, I'm Alaric Vaughan. A murder investigation has been launched after a man in his 40s was fatally shot in the early hours of Tuesday the 18th of August. Police were called at 3 a.m. to St Bartholomew's Road in Newham to reports that a man had been shot inside a vehicle. Despite the efforts of officers and medical staff, he was pronounced dead at the scene. The victim's family has been informed and is being supported by specialist officers. No arrests have yet been made in connection with the incident. Anyone with information or footage that may assist the investigation is urged to contact police on 101, quoting CAD797/18August. Alternatively, they can pass information anonymously via Crime Stoppers on 0800 555 111 or crimestoppers.org.uk. A waste facility has been severely damaged after 50 tonnes of rubbish caught fire. 15 fire engines and around 100 firefighters were called to a blaze at a waste facility in Landman Way in Deptford at about 7.59 on August the 19th. The fire caused severe damage to the structure of the facility. London Fire Brigade said nearby railway lines were closed as a precaution, with disruption reported between London Bridge, Canada Water, New Cross and New Cross Gate. The cause of the fire remains unknown at this time. It's understood firefighters tackled a blaze at the same facility in June, where a van and a car were destroyed, and one man was treated at the scene by London Ambulance Service. The Thames barrier may need to be replaced 20 years earlier than planned because severe weather is putting the flood defence system under strain. Environment Agency officials say because the gates are being opened more often than anticipated, the barrier may need to be replaced between 2050 and 2060. Gate closures are expected to reach 50 per year by 2035. When it opened in 1984, it was anticipated the structure would last until 2030, but the Environment Agency later said it could remain in place until 2070. A new barrier would be further east and could take as long as 30 years to build, costing at least £20 billion. The original barrier cost £535 million in 1982, or £2.6 billion at today's prices. Pressure to build a barrier came after the catastrophic flood of 1953, with the site in Woolwich Reach chosen, and late 1960s. Work began in 1974 and it was completed 10 years later. Caroline Douglas, Executive Director for Flood and Coastal Risk Management at the agency, said flooding has a devastating impact on communities and will only worsen as our climate changes. We're actively assessing options for managing tidal flood risk, including consideration of options of upgrading or replacing the Thames barrier and other associated barriers. And there's more local news at maritimeradio.co.uk.
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0: A fine, quiet evening for the rest of the day here on in the Royal Borough of Greenwich, South East London and North West Kent. Looking to tomorrow, becoming more settled, increasing number of sunny spells. Small chance of shower in the afternoon for your Saturday. Below average for August, but plenty of sunshine when it does appear.
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1: Boom, boom, boom. Now let me say, well. I say, boom, boom, boom. Now we're about to say, well.

Maroon 5 with Mega 3 Stallion and the Out There Brothers and Alex Horn. They were your first three tracks on Greenwich Drive for your second hour of Greenwich Drive for your Friday. Coming up at 6 and 1 hour of Summer Scissors. 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

0: Skeleton Girls of this a love song. You're listening to Greenwich Drive on Maritime Radio. And this weekend there's going to be plenty of local football, and Charlton Athletic are playing a very important match. I believe that, might be wrong, but I think they're with West Ham. And tomorrow afternoon in the big show, which I'm looking after for Jack Mooney this Saturday, I'll be having Clive R with regular updates throughout the afternoon on that very important football match. So that's tomorrow afternoon from 1 p.m. here on Maritime Radio. On the way, Gracie Abrahams and Justin Bieber and a showbiz update. But first, your latest travel news is next.
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2: On the roads, the A20 Elton Road in Lee is currently closed London bound. That's due to gas main work from Kidbrook Park Road to Cortlands Avenue. Creek Road Bridge in Deptford, that's still closed both ways. That's due to bridge maintenance work between Glacier Street and Norman Road with buses on diversion. Belgrove Road in Welling, that's closed eastbound. That's due to water main work between Welling Way and Central Avenue. And Shooters Hill, the crossroads there, temporary traffic lights due to gas main work, does cause delays on all of the approaches with some queues on the A205 South Circular at the moment. There's a two-boat Woolwich ferry, no problems there this morning. And on the trains and tubes, there's delays on the Central and Victoria lines with a good service on the rest of the network. 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

0: Justin Bieber with Love Song, British Drive on Maritime Radio. Sienna Spiro's on the way. U2 is on the way. Both from 2026. But first, your latest showbiz update is next.
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2: Skincare company Neutrogena has responded to a backlash following the death of actress Hayden Panettiere at the age of 36. The former brand ambassador had previously claimed Neutrogena ended their partnership after she spoke publicly about her experience of postpartum depression. In a statement, the company said it understood it had made Panettiere feel unsupported during a difficult time and has pledged to invest in support for women experiencing the mental health condition. Earth, Wind & Fire drummer John Parris has woken up from a medically induced coma but will need two major surgeries. The 58-year-old was admitted to hospital earlier this month after a medical emergency forced the band to cancel a show in San Francisco. Paris remains in intensive care, with his family describing his recovery as a marathon. And Margaret Qualley has turned heads at the London premiere of her new film The Dog Stars, arriving in unusual Chanel footwear. The 31-year-old actress walks the white carpet in black Chanel sandals that feature a heel but leave the toes exposed. Qualley stars alongside Jacob Elordi in the post-apocalyptic film.
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0: Street of Dreams by U2. 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Loads happening in and around the Royal Borough of Greenwich. So head over there now, have a look, and see what you can get up to this very weekend. Looking at the roads very, very shortly, and then there's music from Tony Braxton, Flo Rida, and a Come and Pick of the Week. But first, your latest travel news is on the way after these.
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8: On the roads, the A20 Eltham Road in Lee is currently closed London bound. That's due to gas main work from Kidbrook Park Road to Cortlands Avenue. Creek Road Bridge in Deptford, that's still closed both ways. That's due to bridge maintenance work between Glacier Street and Norman Road with buses on diversion. Belgrove Road in Welling, that's closed eastbound. That's due to water main work between Welling Way and Central Avenue. And Shooters Hill, the crossroads there, temporary traffic lights due to gas main work does cause delays on all of the approaches with some queues on the A205 South Circular at the moment. There's a two-boat Woolwich ferry, no problems there this morning. And on the trains and tubes, there's delays on the Central and Victoria lines with a good service on the rest of the network. 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

0: coming big of the week, Baby Doll and Jamie Miller. Latest travel update is on the way next. Then we've got your national news and weather. And then we're into your Summer Sizzlers. Taylor Swift, Shabble Roan and Mimi Webb are all on the way for an hour of Summer Sizzlers after your latest travel and news update next on Greenwich Drive.
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9: On the roads, the A20 Eltham Road in Lee is currently closed London bound. That's due to gas main work from Kidbrook Park Road to Courtlands Avenue. Creek Row Bridge in Deptford, that's still closed both ways. That's due to bridge maintenance work between Glacier Street and Norman Road with buses on diversion. Belgrove Road in Welling, that's closed eastbound. That's due to water main work between Welling Way and Central Avenue. And Shooter's Hill, the crossroads there, temporary traffic lights due to gas main work does cause delays on all of the approaches with some queues on the A205 South Circular at the moment. There's a two-boat Woolwich ferry, no problems there this morning. And on the trains and tubes, there's delays on the Central and Victoria lines with a good service on the rest of the network. 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
6: The Duke of Sussex, alongside six other high-profile figures, have been ordered to pay an initial £9.5 million towards legal costs of the publisher of the Daily Mail. Holly Hughes has more.
11: The group lost a High Court case over claims of unlawful information gathering, which were described by the judge as speculative and substantially inferential. Associated Newspapers Limited strongly denied the claims. The case is returned to the High Court for a two-day hearing over costs. Mr Justice Nick Lynn ruled the group of seven must pay £9.5 million by August the 28th, ahead of further hearings to determine the total sum.
6: Next, vulnerable people such as young children, pregnant women and older adults should avoid eating runny eggs in cafes and restaurants because of a risk of salmonella. It comes as an outbreak has left one person dead and hundreds of others ill. Health officials say cases may be linked to eggs imported from outside of the UK. The world is in for a ride as an unprecedented El Niño event is said to bring more storms and rain to the UK. Experts say it'll affect weather patterns and harvests worldwide. Andy Burnham told victims of terrorism he stands with them at a ceremony for the inaugural National Day for Victims and Survivors of Terrorism.
12: I was determined to be with you all today to show my support and express my deep personal admiration for all of you.
6: The ceremony brought together victims, survivors and bereaved families who observed a two-minute silence. Three Argentina players have been banned for their part in a brawl at the end of last month's World Cup final against Spain, but have only been fined for displaying a Falkland Islands banner after the semi-final win over England. And Arsenal have laid down a significant statement in their bid to retain the Premier League title. They've completed the £51 million signing of England defender Ezri Konsa. That's the latest from Radio News Hub. I'm Tanita Sims.
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0: The remainder of the day will be mostly dry with isolated showers in some areas. Feeling fresher tonight, much cooler than of late. The outlook for the weekend becoming more settled with increasing number of sunny spells. Small chance of a shower on Saturday, possibly thunder in some areas. Feeling pleasant when the sun does shine, but it's going to be considerably cooler than of late.
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Taylor Swift with I Knew You, and we started the hour with Mimi Webb and House on Fire. You're listening to Greenwich Drive, Summer Sizzlers, an hour of Summer Sizzlers, taking us up to 7 p.m. when Lee Everest takes to the airwaves with the Dance Party Weekly here on Maritime Radio. 3 hours of the best classic tunes and also new tracks as well, all playing here from 7 p.m. tonight on your local radio station, Maritime Radio, South East London and North West Kent. Continuing with the music, I don't know what we're doing here, continuing with the music, Bitty McLean, but first, Shuffle Bone.

0: Chrissy McLean, dedicated to the one I love from 1993. On the way, more summer sizzlers. We have got Ariana Grande, Years and Years, and Harry Styles, plus an events guide. But first, it's nearly 18 minutes past six. What's going on those roads?
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2: On the roads, the A20 Eltham Road in Lee is currently closed London bound. That's due to gas main work from Kidbrook Park Road to Courtlands Avenue. Creek Road Bridge in Deptford, that's still closed both ways. That's due to bridge maintenance work between Glacier Street and Norman Road, with buses on diversion. Belgrove Road in Welling, that's closed eastbound. That's due to water main work between Welling Way and Central Avenue. And Shooters Hill, the crossroads there, temporary traffic lights due to gas main work, does cause delays on all of the approaches, with some queues on the A205 South Circular at the moment. There's a two-boat Woolwich ferry, no problems there this morning. And on the trains and tubes, there's delays on the Central and Victoria lines, with a good service on the rest of the network. 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
0: Plenty still going on. 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

Years and Years by King. Harry Styles was straight out of the events guide. 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Another half an hour of summer sizzlers to go, taking us up to 7 p.m. with Dance Party Weekly with Lee Everest, classic tunes and brand new dance tracks as well. Lionel Richie is on the way, but next, Ariana Grande, brand new on our A-list.

0: Lionel Richie, My Destiny from 1992. Still to come, Jacques Jones, Tina Moore and Avicii. But first, your latest travel update is next on Greenwich Drive.
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9: On the roads, the A20 Elton Road in Lee is currently closed London bound. That's due to gas main work from Kidbrook Park Road to Cortlands Avenue. Creek Row Bridge in Deptford, that's still closed both ways. That's due to bridge maintenance work between Glacier Street and Norman Road with buses on diversion. Belgrove Road in Welling, that's closed eastbound. That's due to water main work between Welling Way and Central Avenue. And Shooters Hill, the crossroads there, temporary traffic lights due to gas main work does cause delays on all of the approaches with some queues on the A205 South Circular at the moment. There's a two-boat Woolwich ferry, no problems there this morning. And on the trains and tubes, there's delays on the Central and Victoria lines with a good service on the rest of the network. 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

Dex Jones and Ray with Tequila from 2020. Part of the dance tracks here on Maritime Radio. And after 7pm, 3 hours of Dance Party Weekly here on Maritime Radio. Head to our website and you can see what's happening in the news locally. The sad news of the body found at Charlton Athletic Football Club, that is on there. Also as well in Danton Park, there was a 16-year-old young female who was found unresponsive and died at the scene. So very sad news there. So if you head to our website and you can see all the local news and information of what's going on in and around South East London and North West Kent. Taking us up to 7pm here on Maritime Radio, Sam Felt and Sam Fisher. I will be back with you again tomorrow at 1pm for the big show. And of course, Saturday morning, John Mean is here and Mark Fry is here tomorrow morning as well. Join me at 1pm tomorrow afternoon here on Maritime Radio for the big show. I'm going to leave you with this. Pick Me Up from Sam Felt. The Dance Party Weekly with Lee Everest is next. 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Bye for now.

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And the tunes are warming us up nicely. Finlay's been in touch as well and enjoying the tunes too on the dance party. Don't normally message into the show, Finlay says, but caught you on the radio and you got me moving around the car and it sounds absolutely wicked. Big shout out to Michael as well and Tess listening to us, who are loving the tunes this week, getting ready to go to a wedding tomorrow. Wow, that'll be lovely. On the way then, I've got this for you. Inner and Hot plays very soon on the dance party. Back to the 90s with Planet Perfecto, not over yet. And one of my faves for the last couple of years, Sonny Federa, Jazzy and D.O.

It's Inner and Hot on the dance party, and also Casso Ray, D-Block Europe, David Guest from High Taste on the remix of Prada. Ilse has been in touch and says exactly what I needed to listen to today, Lee. Lauren's been on saying...

Tunage coming out the speakers, and Erin's on saying that, Lee, you are starting the party in my house officially. I've got a bit of a pet hate at the moment, though, and that is, I'm afraid to say, barbecues. Not very impressed. Lots of people where I live having barbecues at the moment, and it's not going down too well. It's making me very, very hungry, very, very jealous.

0: away very shortly. We're going to play that for you in around the next 10 minutes. And it's Dance Party Weekly. Saying hello to Blake, who's got us on this week. Big shout out as well to Yusuf, who's listening to us say, Lee, tunes are absolutely rocking this week, mate. And Daisy says, absolutely flying doing a workout down the gym. On the way next, then, Sigma and Nobody to Love.
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1: Sigma, Nobody to Love, playing right here on this week's Dance Party Weekly. Big shout out to Bailey saying off out tonight and soundtracking the getting ready pre-drinks. Big shout out as well to Sasha, who says the speakers are absolutely blasting out in my car listening to you, Lee. Sounding absolutely great. Thank you very much. Big shout out as well to Poppy, who is listening to us and says, I'm on the dog walk. He's accidentally turned into a rave. That's what we love to hear, Poppy. And this is Dance Party Weekly. It's the biggest party on your radio. And the club classics just keep on coming. We're going back to 1999 now with Planet Perfecto and Grace, Not Over Yet. And then we're going to play you St. Patrick Topping and Shake My Booty. It's all happening.

0: Patrick Toppin, sounding good with Shake My Booty, also Planet Perfecto as well on this week's Dance Party Weekly, taking us nicely into our brand new hottest record this week. Comes from the Netherlands, two of the most exciting electronic artists to emerge from the Netherlands, from Rotterdam and from Amsterdam, on the Fatboy Slim Southern Pride imprint label, are Lama and Jade with Best One, and it's an absolute whopper. This week's hottest record, let's hit play on it now.
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Sonny Federa, Jazzy and DOD, Some Days, playing on this week's Dance Party Weekly. Big shout out to Craig, who's loving that this week. Want to shout out to Gavin as well, who says, Lee, loving the tunes on the dance party this week. You also heard our hottest record from Lammet and Jade. Best one from the Netherlands, straight to your radio here on Dance Party Weekly. So we did try and get an interview with those guys over the phone, but they couldn't get to us in time for production. So there we are. Missed that one, but hoping to get on the show in a future edition with some of their future releases. Looking forward to what they're doing as well. They're on Fatboy Slim's label, which is a really good one to be on. Let's continue the music, shall we, then, on this week's Dance Party Weekly. The biggest party on your radio continues. Big shout out to Hayley. She's loving the tunes. Best been in touch as well, saying, Lee, can you hit play on something very special for me, please? Joel Curry and Pickle with Vula and Stay Together.

birthday together, sampling Corona's Baby Baby, of course, Rich Bass. Big shout out to Hannah, she's loving that one. Big shout out as well to Dave, who's got us locked in driving a truck on the M1 in the UK. Big shout out to you, man. Love having you truck drivers listening. People doing ordinary things. Big shout out to Ross and Rhea as well. They are getting the house ready for a few mates coming over for a barbie later on. And a big shout out to Joel, who's off out tonight into town for a few bevvies and a few games of pool. Big shout out to you, man.

0: than one with Leo Bushwacker. That's Love Story on this week's Dance Party Weekly, sounding absolutely epically here at the controls. Hello, big shout out to Maya listening to us. She just locked into us and says, Lee, loving the tunes. Big shout out as well to Donna, who's got us locked in, doing a big workout in the gym and enjoying the tunes on the dance party. Thanks very much, guys. Right, we're going to go up the tempo a little bit next with Matrix and Future Bound. Stay there.
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Clementine Douglas with Happier on the Dance Party, and also Chris Lake with I Remember. And that is hour one done of this week's show. My God, it's flown by this week. Into hour two, we jump next. Current anthems on the way. We've got our brand new tune of the week on the way as well in the next hour of the programme, and all the ones you're loving right now. No Battle of the Bangers this week. It's taking a summer holiday, a bit like everybody else in the country. It's taking a summer holiday. Want to shout out Lizzie, who had some really good A-level results, by the way, last week. Big shout out as well to Kieran, who's also got all his grades in the A-levels. Big shout out to you, man. Alex Adair right now, then.

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1: Big shout out to Zara listening to us this week. Also Jamie as well is doing some DIY listening to the show this week. Big shout out to Nick as well, who's loving the tunes. Nathan's been on and says tunes are absolutely flying on the show this week. Hope you enjoy the club classics our one had to offer. 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Let's continue then into the second hour of this week's show, and that means current anthems, all the ones you're loving right now, starting with former hottest record for us, Gorgon City and Jem Cooke.

0: City with Zone, and also Gorgon City and Jem Cook with Oracle, hottest record for us a few weeks ago. On the way, I got this for you. Barry Can't Swim, recently added to our main playlist. Return to Bebo. Play soon on the dance party. Got this on the way too. Shermanology with Danny Howard and Party Girl playing soon. Going to take things up a gear as well with Sub Focus and Grimes on the way. Entwine plays very soon on this hour of the programme.
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The Chainsmokers with LC All The Time and also Fatboy Sim Topic and Marco Gereni with Right Here Right Now, the 2026 rework. Tune of the week on the way in the next 10 minutes on the show this week.

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1: Big shout out to Ruby, got us locked in. Also, hello to Dan and Toby listening to us. We're off out tonight into town. Saying, Lee, you're providing the perfect warm-up soundtrack for us this week, and we're loving the tunes. Thanks, guys. And let's continue with the music, shall we? With this, Karen Harding, now on Island.

0: Like a tropical island, that one, isn't it? Karen Harding and Ireland playing right here on the dance party. Big shout out to Cara saying down the gym listening to you and absolutely lifting the weights. Big shout out to Remy as well, who says, can you shout out my mate Josie? We are locked into you and we're off out tonight for a big one. Make it large, girls.
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0: Bear Sherman on the G and Danny Howell with Party Girl, sounding great on Dance Party Weekly. A big shout out to Molly and Freya, got us locked in, who are off out tonight listening to the tune, saying Lee, sounding good.
1: Yeah, man.
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0: So did you see the eclipse this week in the UK? We had an eclipse, didn't we? It was last Wednesday night. It went dark, but it wasn't that dark where I live. You know, we sort of saw it, but I didn't see it full pelt. They were saying on the TV, though, ITV ran out of glasses, apparently. They gave too many to Laura Tobin, the weather girl. She had some that she had from 1999, apparently. That was the last one. Do you remember what you were doing in the 1999 eclipse? I know exactly where I was and who I was with. My mate Aaron I was with, so there we are. It's Dance Party Weekly. Let's continue the tune, shall we? We're going to take things up a gear now. High energy, high tempo is what it's all about. Big shout out to Alex, who's saying, going on a run listening to you, Lee. I need something high energy. Big shout out to Priya as well, who says, love the dance party every week on the radio, Lee. Big shout out to you guys. Sexy messages. Callum's been on as well, saying tunes are sounding massive this week, Lee. And they certainly are. Let's continue with Dimension now, Once in a Lifetime.

0: Dimension and Baby Close, Once in a Lifetime plays on this week's Dance Party Weekly, taking us nicely into this week's Tune of the Week. And it comes from the UK this week. Irish UKG standout and Rinse FM resident Prozac lands on Inner Join Records with Into You. He's performing alongside Oppy down at the Warehouse Leeds in September, and Interplanetary Criminal presents at Manchester's 10K Gap as well. And this is our Tune of the Week, brand new from Prozac. It's called Into You. Let's get it on.
1: 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Tune of the

Sub Focus and Grimes entwined. Also Prozac into you this week's Tune of the Week. UKG specialist Prozac behind this week's Tune of the Week. So he's playing with Opry Down at the Warehouse Leeds in September, and also alongside Interplanetary Criminal Presents at Manchester's 10K Cap Depot in Mayfield later on this year. Brilliant Tune of the Week from Prozac. Thanks for sending that in to us, mate. Absolutely delighted with that. Big shout out to Ben, who loves that. Big shout out to Josh as well, who said, Lee, loving the tunes this week on the dance party. Hour two of this week's show is all about current anthems, the ones that you're loving right now. We're going to jump into this one from Medusa and Henry Carmille. This is called What Don't Want to Go Home. Then we're going to play you Ethan Walsh to In Love With You on Dance Party Weekly. Let's do it.

0: the biggest recommendations of electronic music are right here. That's Ethan Walsh and Too In Love With You, Medusa before this, and I Don't Want To Go Home with Henry Carmille on the vocal, and it's Lee Everest here at the controls on the dance party. Big shout out to Georgia listening to it. She says, Lee, putting me in the mood for a big night out tonight. What are you doing to me? Big shout out as well to Zoe, who's having a rave up in the car listening to us whilst driving home from work. Ed Meyer and In My Life to play you in moments.
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Bit of Afro dance from Ed McMire, and It's In My Life featuring Aformim and Vida Rocker as well. Big shout out to Josie. She's got us locked in this week. And sadly, I loved your tune of the week the other week from Disciples Grooving. Any chance you could play that for us, Zoe? It's on the way, don't worry. Big shout out as well to Phil. He's got us locked in. Loving the tunes this week too. And says, Lee, I'm off to Opera Down at Warehouse in Leeds in September. Looking forward to seeing Prozac there. Big gig. Check out the gig guide as well on the website for more information. Right, let's continue with this then. It was our second hottest record of 2025, number two, SG Lewis.

So we had a message from Zoe earlier asking us to play our Tune of the Week from a few weeks ago from Disciples Grooving. Here it is, Zoe. Big shout out as well to Jackie listening to us. She has got us locked in and says, Lee, sounding good. I hope we're over the heat wave now, by the way. Just had enough of the heat. I'm not complaining, but I've just had enough. Do you know what I mean?

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1: Especially for Zoe, that one. Disciples and Groovy was our tune of the week a few weeks ago on the Dance Party Weekly, and it sounds absolutely epic still. Right, moving on with the show. We are heading up towards the end of hour two of this week's show, which means we're jumping into hour three next, which is an hour of all new releases on the Dance Party. We do this every week, a whole hour of new releases to come. That is after this from Sophia. It's called Wave 'em to get to the end of the hour with.
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6: Here we go then into this week's New Music Hour, the hottest releases you're going to hear on the radio, the ones that are being highly recommended for your playlist in the world of EDM. Big shout out to Phoebe, she's looking forward to the new music this week, and Ron's been in touch as well and says loving the tune. Zoe says, I've had one of those days today, Lee, I need a bit of an uplift. So we're going to play this for you, brand new from Ellie Goulding, is Ravers to start with.

James Hype and Tita Laura have teamed up for The Flow on part of their EP that's out now. And also Ellie Goulding and Ravers, brand new music from her. Ellie dropped that into our inbox last week and said, give it a play for us, please, guys. Happy to oblige. Brilliant to see Ellie Goulding doing something 90s inspired as well on the new music hour. Let's continue then. Got this to play you. One of my outstanding hot picks this week is from Ludes, Ketima and Camden Cox. This is called Feels Like Heaven. See what you think about this.

That is brand new from Pink Panda. It's called 5 Seconds right here on the New Music Hour, and also Ludes, Ketamer and Cameron Cox. Big shout out to Imogen, loving the new music this week. Want to shout out Kelly as well. She says, Lee, off out for a big night into town tonight. Get over a few cocktails. I hear you like an espresso martini. Only before midnight.

That's Love Struck, Lena Punts with Ethan, and In My Heart also Salute, Reva Star and Ace Clark with Soul Play, the Warehouse Love remix, playing right here on Dance Party Weekly. Cameron's been on. Just got a new job, Lee says. Congratulations, man. Cameron says, got some friends around celebrating, having a few bevvies and enjoying the dance party. Big shout out to Connor as well, who's got us locked in. And big shout out to Jesse. Jesse says, Lee, loving the new music this week. This is the new music hour. We're giving you some big recommendations for your playlist this week, including this from Aya, Bees and Honey. It's called Sawa.

0: Hardy Weekly with Lee Everest.
1: Ava, Bees and Honey with Sawa. A bit of Afro dance for you on the new Music Hour this week. Big shout out to Olivia, who loves that track. She says, Lee, outstanding hot pick this week. Thank you very much. Big shout out as well to Jody, who's doing my production this week next door at Dance Radio Shows. Don't forget to listen to our sister show as well, Ready for the Weekend, on a radio station near you. Big shout out to Lily, who says, Lee, got you locked in on the way out and in taxi. Got you locked in there. Big shout out to Dave, the taxi driver, who's keeping me moving tonight. Big shout out to you, Dave, the taxi driver, and all the other taxi drivers as well. Got a shout out to Paul as well, who is off on holiday tomorrow morning. Paul says, Lee, I've got my bags packed, alarm call set for 2:30. Loads you doing that at the moment. Very jealous. Right, on the way next then, we got more new releases for you. These are all first plays. Brand new to the playlist is Jammer, Zeb Bias and Zoe Crypee next with a track called Move Mountains.
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Zoe Crypey with Move Mountains playing on the new music hour on this week's Dance Party. Joel says, sounding on point this week, Lee, with the new music. Thank you. Big shout out to Scott as well and Amelia, who have got us locked in listening to us whilst getting the barbecue ready to fire up. We heard you

Itchy and Recall plays right here on the New Music Hour on Dance Party Weekly, and Joe Hunt and Carter Walsh with Get Shaky, their version, 2026 rework of the Ian Kerry Project classic. Moving on with the music for this, Scott Steeler now, I Can Make

is around you on the dance party this week on the New Music Hour. And before this, Scott Steer and Dakota with I Can Make You Feel Good, sampling the Shalimar classic, of course, from the 1970s. Big, big tune. What a great sample. Robin's been in touch and loving the tunes this week. Eden's been on as well, saying, Lee, sounding good on the radio. Big shout out to Maya as well, who's loving the tunes this week on the New Music Hour. Right, got this to play you now. It's a rework, remix of a 90s club classic. Marshall Simon has done the business with this tune, and I'll tell you, this remix is so good. You're going to love it. Brand new music on the dance party from Marshall Simon, remixing the Real McCoy at MC Star. Another night. Let's do it.

0: Marshall Simon remixing The Real McCoy and MC Stars Another Night, turning a 90s classic into 2026 and sounding epic on this week's Dance Party Weekly, right here on the New Music Hour. Lee Everest here at the controls. Big shout out to Phoebe, who loves that. She said, Lee, I love me 90s nostalgia. And that just hits the spot with Marshall Simon on the remix. Big shout out as well to Joel, who's got us on. Loving the tunes this week. Big shout out to you, man. Thanks for your messages, guys. Keep them coming in on social and through the website as well. About 15 minutes left of us on the dance party. Coda and Ree have dropped a new one called I Feel It. We're going to play you the club mix of said tune in moments.
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1: That's Toda and Ray with I Feel It. Big shout out to Frankie, loving the tunes this week. Want to shout out Finn as well, who is off for a big night out tonight. Massive shout out to Jake, who's working out in the gym listening to us. Loads of you working out. Want to say hello to Carly and Ross as well. They're off on holiday over the weekend, and said Lee, dance party is getting us warmed up big time for the holiday. Big shout out to you guys, thanks for choosing us. You can listen to this show on demand. I'm going to give you some details about that very shortly. First of all, this brand new from Dubs is Say Yeah.
2: Hey, pick up. I want to come over.

brand new from Sunsets. It's called Living Only Once on this week's Dance Party Weekly. And got a shout out Georgia and Sophie saying, Lee, we're warming up for a big night out and we are loving the tunes on the dance party this week. Thanks for that, guys. Big shout out as well to Ilsa, who's loving the songs. Right, one more to go from us then before we head out of here. And this is brand new from Cheryl Holland, part of her new EP as featured on BBC Introducing. Cheryl Holland is a D&B artist from the UK, teamed up with Riggs. And this is called Catharsis on her brand new EP, which is out now. Give Cheryl Holland some love on social. Give her a search. It's all available there to listen to and on all streaming platforms as well. And that is us done for this week's Dance Party. Don't forget to listen back through the website, online, and wherever you get your podcasts as well. 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I return next week for another action-packed show on Dance Party Weekly. Another hottest record, another tune of the week. Battle of the Bangers is taking the rest of the summer. It's back in September, though. Don't worry. And I'll catch you next week. Cheryl Holland.

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3: A young girl has died in hospital after she was pulled from the sea in West Sussex, alongside three family members who also died. That's according to a law firm acting for the hospital and the Palestinian Forum in Britain. Six-year-old Saja Al-Kawaz had been in hospital in a critical condition since the incident. Vulnerable people, such as young children, should avoid eating runny eggs in cafes and restaurants because of a risk of salmonella, Andy Hoyle reports.
4: It comes after an outbreak that's left one person dead and hundreds of others ill. Health officials say cases may be linked to eggs imported from outside of the UK, which are mainly used in food service and catering. Earlier this week, the UK Health Security Agency said 207 cases of salmonella have been confirmed between August the 11th last year and August the 1st this year.
3: And comedian Jimmy Cricket's son has remembered him as a family man, a hero and a champion as he led his funeral service. That's the latest from Radio News Hub. I'm Tanita Sims.
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3: It's a mostly dry start to Saturday with sunny spells for most areas, turning increasingly cloudy across northern Scotland though, with some light rain possible, highs of 22 degrees Celsius.
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hate to give the satisfaction asking how you're doing now. How's the castle built of people you pretend to care about? Just what you wanted. 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I see the parties and diamonds sometimes when I close my eyes. 6 months of torture you sold to some forbidden paradise. 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
6: The Duke of Sussex and six other high-profile figures have been ordered to pay an initial £9.5 million towards the legal costs of the publisher of the Daily Mail. The group lost a High Court case over claims of unlawful information gathering. Meanwhile, the Duchess of Sussex is in talks to make her return to acting with an appearance in Guy Ritchie's The Gentleman TV series. According to reports, it's following the news that she and the Duke of Sussex will move back to the UK later this month. Vulnerable people should avoid eating runny eggs in cafes and restaurants because of a risk of salmonella. It comes as an outbreak has left one person dead and hundreds of others ill. And England have beaten Pakistan as Joe Root celebrated his captaincy comeback with victory.
7: And once we got ahead of the game, I thought we managed it really well. I thought we had a really good tempo with the bat. We managed to apply pressure when we got our opportunities. There were small periods where we had to soak things up in different moments, in different partnerships.
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6: It's a mostly dry start to Saturday with sunny spells for most areas, turning increasingly cloudy across northern Scotland though, with some light rain possible, highs of 22 degrees Celsius.
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Hey, the Max and Maritime Radio enjoyed that opening game in the Premiership. Arsenal Coventry finished 3-0 to the Gunners at the Emirates tonight. My head and my heart, always red and white. Right, this is Greg. It's Friday night. It's your late show at Maritime Radio. It's David Zoe.

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0: All Points East underway, Victoria Park tomorrow evening. Zara Larsson and Lord on stage. Right, let's cherish. Do it to it. 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
9: The Norwich Disease Foundation was founded in 2016 by a group of parents who each had a child with Norwich Disease. Norwich disease is an ultra-rare condition and causes mainly boys to be born blind with progressive hearing loss. There are only around 60 people affected with Norwich disease in the UK. Back in 2016, there was no reliable information on Norwich disease, no support groups and no research. We are run entirely by volunteers and now have a community who are in touch with each other. They support each other through sharing information and experiences, and we have pioneering research going on at Great Ormond Street Hospital, which is working towards finding a treatment for the devastating hearing loss.
10: Hiya, I'm Josh. I'm a 16-year-old that lives with Nori. Part of my condition includes blindness and hearing impairment. However, this varies significantly from person to person. We are a charity with the eventual goal of slowing and preventing the hearing loss in Norrie disease patients. However, this will be in the far future. In the meantime, any little help we can receive from you to make this goal possible and to give Norrie patients a better life would mean the world to us. To do this, please go to maritimeradio.co.uk and click the link, which will send you directly to our website. Thank you so much for listening, and again, anything that you can give would mean the absolute world to us.
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Mark Fry tomorrow morning from 7 with the Weekend Breakfast Show. John Rean into your Saturday morning from 10 a.m. All right, Kim Petras. It's called Malibu at Maritime Radio.

0: to be biographical in the end. 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

Inner Sun is up, Maritime Radio, when it is Smart Friday tomorrow morning from 7 with your weekend breakfast show. Right, Andreas Johnson, his glorious 3-0 to the Arsenal tonight to kick off their Premiership campaign. That's pretty glorious. Adidas now do dog jerseys in team colours, as long as your team plays in Adidas shirts. Went online earlier on today, see if I can get a couple of Arsenal ones for my dogs. Sold out already.

0: She's dating Paul Mescal, who's playing one of the Beatles, recreating the famous scene on the Abbey Road zebra crossing earlier on in the week. Her dad, J.J. Abrams' movie, The House at the End of Oak Street, is said to be better than Jurassic Park. I can't wait to see that. Gracie Abrams, Good Reason. It's Maritime Radio, non-stop music through the night coming up. Greenwich Night Owls got Maroon 5 and Shane Codds on the way after 12. News update here next.
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9: The Duke of Sussex, alongside six other high-profile figures, have been ordered to pay an initial £9.5 million towards the legal costs of the publisher of the Daily Mail. The group lost a High Court case over claims of unlawful information gathering. Meanwhile, the Duchess of Sussex is in talks to make her return to acting with an appearance in Guy Ritchie's The Gentleman TV series. According to reports, it's following the news that she and the Duke of Sussex will move back to the UK. Vulnerable people are being asked to avoid eating runny eggs in cafes and restaurants because of a risk of salmonella. Andy Hoyle reports.
10: Earlier this week, the UK Health Security Agency said 207 cases of salmonella have been confirmed between August the 11th last year and August the 1st this year. It comes after an outbreak that's left one person dead and hundreds of others ill. Health officials say cases may be linked to eggs imported from outside of the UK.
9: And two brothers could be spared from the complications of a rare genetic condition thanks to a study. That's the latest from Radio News Hub. I'm Tanita Sims.
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9: So mostly dry start to Saturday with sunny spells for most areas, turning increasingly cloudy across northern Scotland though, with some light rain possible. Highs of 22 degrees Celsius.
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Maroon 5, they were live British Summertime in Hyde Park earlier on this summer. They were Lisa and Priceless. All Points East is on tonight. Sara Larson, Lord, plus others on stage in Victoria Park. I used to live just around the corner from Victoria Park, just over the river. Used to be awesome, All Points East. Used to be home in 5 minutes. Getting home from a gig in that time, that is priceless. Right, DJ Shane Coz, Always On My Mind, Maritime Radio.

0: couple of weeks ago, his homecoming gig for a couple of nights in Glasgow. Right now in Glasgow, they're filming the new Batman movie, which is set at Christmas. So they sprayed the streets with snow, and they're running the Batmobile around in Glasgow at the moment. Right, this is Maritime Radio across the Royal Borough at the weekend. Lily Woods, Prayer in C to play with Robin Schultz, and got Ella Eyre on the way.
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5: 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Brilliant. 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

LRR and Good Times, Maritime Radio at the weekend. Want to find out what's going on in the Royal Borough? 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John Marine through your Saturday morning from 10 a.m. Right, here's Daya. It's called The Difference. Can't

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0: Jungle and Sunshine is Maritime Radio at the weekend. 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Sound like Michael Jackson, It's Not the Real Deal. High Tax, Say to play. And Elton John with Dua Lipa. Got Cold Hearts coming up. Dua Lipa recently got married to Callum Turner in Italy. She's back there this weekend. Another friend's wedding.
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She, of course, is known for her music festivals, including Glastonbury a couple of years back. Well, she's putting together a book festival at the moment, somewhat of a bookworm. Dua Lipa and Elton John is Cold Hearts Maritime Radio at the weekend. DJ Jazzy Jeff is coming to Coco in Camden. Don't know if he's bringing a Fresh Prince along with him, but it'll blow my mind if he does. Boom, Shake the Room, Maritime Radio at the weekend.

0: Mattown Radio through the night. Troy Sivan, there, she's the best. Greenwich Night Owls next after 1 o'clock. Mark Fry this morning from 7. He's got your weekend breakfast show and John Marine into your Saturday morning from 10 a.m. Right, Alanis Morissette to play. And Calvin Harris with Dua Lipa coming up after 1.
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10: The Duke of Sussex and six of the high-profile figures have been ordered to pay an initial £9.5 million towards the legal costs of the publisher of the Daily Mail. The group lost a High Court case over claims of unlawful information gathering. Meanwhile, the Duchess of Sussex is in talks to make her return to acting with an appearance in Guy Ritchie's The Gentleman TV series. According to reports, it's following the news that she and the Duke of Sussex will move back to the UK later this month. Vulnerable people should avoid eating runny eggs in cafes and restaurants because of a risk of salmonella. It comes as an outbreak has left one person dead and hundreds of others ill. And England have beaten Pakistan as Joe Root celebrated his captaincy comeback with victory.
11: And once we got ahead of the game, I thought we managed it really well. I thought we had a really good tempo. With the bat, we managed to apply pressure. When we got our opportunities, there were small periods where we had to soak things up in different moments, in different partnerships.
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10: It's a mostly dry start to Saturday with sunny spells for most areas, turning increasingly cloudy across northern Scotland though, with some light rain possible, highs of 22 degrees Celsius.
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